your voice, come on. I crown on me. Come on, everybody. 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I need some grateful people.

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0: tell him, let it rain on me. I want you to declare to him and say, if this is your power, if this is your glory, then let it rain on me. Sometimes you need to tell him. Sometimes you need to ask him, if this is really you, then hold my hands. I'm tired of people saying the presence of God is here and I don't feel him. How many of you have been there? Where you are in a church and you see people manifesting, but you're not feeling it. But tonight we're asking him, if this is really you, then let it rain. Show me a sign, Lord, that will tell me that you're with me. Peter saw him walking on the water, but he said, if this is you, then call me. Let me walk on the water too.
1: This it's okay TW to hear God.
0: It's okay. So tonight we're just going to ask him that, if this is your power, if this is your glory, then let it rain.
2: If this is your power, if this is your glory, if this is your presence,
0: hey,
2: then let it rain.
0: Yeah.
2: If this is your power, if this is your glory, this is your presence, so let it rain. Everybody sing.
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1: Bless him, somebody. 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This is the time. Lift your voice. 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He's all over this place. 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

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When food is cold, you see.

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Cape Coast Premium. 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

You want to hear this one? You want to hear it? Are you sure?

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On the streets, on the air, and online. This is TTWW Radio. Visit K Coast Jam. 6 September. And now, community.

Yep, all right. All right, good afternoon, ladies and gentlemen. Thank you so much. So we continue today too. Thank you for joining us here, Damasipa. We don't take that for granted. Yeah, senior. We owe you. We owe you. That table there, we owe you plenty songs. Yeah, Damasi. Nyamishramu too much. Omondayo, yesterday they were at Club 161.

Right. And so, ladies and gentlemen, you see our wonderful people wearing some beautiful, beautiful t-shirts, jerseys. Please visit Cape Coast t-shirts. They are available. And everyone is entreated and encouraged to get a piece. Ordinarily, without you wearing the jersey, you are not supposed to be in here. But for the love, for the love, once you are here, we don't take that lightly. So please make sure you buy your t-shirts and then you adorn your wonderful selves with these beautiful t-shirts. Alright, so we are starting from some old-time Ghanaian tunes, adapt them to tenyum, and then we gradually progress and give you some current trendy songs also. Because I see food, I'm going to tell you a story. Nana Kwame Ampedu told us a story. He said that when he was a child, he was the one who was usually sent to deliver his father's food. And he didn't understand. It comes with a whole lot of responsibilities. And he wished he were a child again. And so now, Akechiri. That was when he wrote this song, Obra Life. And until we are starting the performance this afternoon with Obra and Anakwami Ampedu Classic, when he realized that adulthood is not just about plenty meat on your food, but it comes with a whole lot of responsibilities. If you know any of the songs we are going to perform, please sing along with us. And of course, we encourage every one of you to get on the dance floor if you so wish, and then you rock it this afternoon. We are still in celebration mood, celebrating Afashe. Fitu Afashe. All right. 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

Me ke won de ezibane yo no mu asorto yo fancy fancy yo a friend then towards after your ho yo mutu o ho ni nyina abi nti wo ze ha na wo ze ha ezibane ya fufuru o ho it's ezibane nya abi wo ha banku anti lapia yo fufuru wo ho yo fancy fancy yo seafoods bebre ayi posanam fo why were I cradle one side of ho it's been bia bi wo ha nti Well, may I patronize Nina? Aye. Yo, what? Yo, yes, we are live on air. TW Radio 88.9. It's at Samanka wa air. Pinch and Bakadu CCR. Our Kodo waha. And you Janina waha. And Tisen. Nafabraha. Aye.

And so wherever you are listening to the music, it is happening live. It is going on live right here at the Community Gardens, Bakado. And so whether you are listening to the music on radio, in your cars, different points, remember it's happening live. We're having fun right here, and we especially invite you to join us. And to be out here, you can be on a course live. So it's your radio, so TW88.9 radio. And I say, what you care, mom? Maybe out here, it's happening live right here at the Community Gardens, Bakado. In fact, for those of you who do not know the place, you can easily punch it in your Google Maps and it will bring you here directly. And don't you say, Utie, na un shadam nim Cape Coast, and don't you unim baby aye kanwa, aye very simple. Fao phone, naboshim, Community Gardens, and over back. And then we jump.

And so, ladies and gentlemen, you are reminded that if you want, we are said if you want, you must have the Visit Cape Coast jersey. Some are available. I can see them displayed to the left side. And so, to the left side of the stage, once you look forward, you realize that we have some of the jerseys on display. Please make sure you buy a piece. If you do not have yours, wear it. Aha, na yefe. Aha, nice one. All right. Singiriba. Aba. Singiriba.

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Yo, Makadu Sisiya. Yeriye, visit Cape Coast Jam. Orkodu, Ankasa. I'm a Fajuju on home. It is cheerful room. I'm a boys room. Girls room. My Ben. Ben, that's now what I know. I'm a chairman. I'm watching. Now, Obiehu. My area was ha. It is a Nyaha Sunday special. The Ahayan or the Bakadu. Everyone. Hello. For sure, everyone has no what to know. Banku na fancy. In TSEO, a war appetite for Banku na fancy. Bora, Bay, Bakado, Ahaya, Community Garden. Now, Brana, watch your Banku na fancy. Mena, for sure, everyone has nothing. Teasers in a mutuo. You were teasers in a mutuo. You were Banku na fancy. Teasers in a mutuo. Mama Braha, watch an abajo. Fufu in a mutuo. Fufu in a mutuo. Min Ben Hansu. See, chills you. And I ain't okay. No, tilapia na tilapia. Watch an abajo. Banku in a tilapia. In sipe Banku na tilapia. Ipe teasers. Ipe mutuo. When I was shut down, when I put it over to you. M2O TZ, Banku, Natalapia, Banku, Fanta. Eba, Bakado, and now CCR, as a visit Cape Coast Jam. Brenna was so Brenna Bachel. And Bazi, I work Campus Oaha. I don't know why it says. Charlie, the place to be is NR Bakado CCR. Testamente Ewa Radio Drive. The place to be is Bakado NR. Bra, and let's have fun. Come in your Vista Keiko's jersey. Nebranina, Yimbum, Yenzago. Yeah, let's just have fun and connect and network. Oh, Yamba, Papa, Papa, Papa. Testamente Ewa Radio Drive. Mua NR Bakado, Bra, Nebushime, Bra, Yenzago. Aye, DJ.

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So I realized that some people have been dancing, but others too have been seated for a while. Ebinom adiasa, omugusu diasa, but ebin so te ho. If you are eating, feel free, finish your food. But if you are done eating, nothing prevents you from joining us on the dance floor. Sa wu didi di ame pa choko so edidi. Enjoy the food. Na sa wadidi ebi edi a, she insu kwain so ba sori ejina honu edi asa. Some people have been dancing and that is beautiful. Those who are yet to get on the dance floor, with the exception of those who are eating, please feel free to join us on the dance floor. Oba amu didi di ame pa choko didi wye. Na sa wu didi edi a, me pa choko si biem. Emanyum ni mchevu. Nice one.

Into Abusia 4, the name of the band remains Kwampa. We're giving you some music right here at the Visit Cape Coast Jam happening right here. This is the special Sunday edition, Bacado. Into Yakoswa Mamonyom near the near there. We did a number of old time tunes, a number of high life, Ghanaian high life tunes for your enjoyment, for your relaxation, and of course, for your dancing feet, if you so wish. We'll keep on giving you some more music. Enjoy the vibe, enjoy the celebration. We are still in celebration mood. All right, and so ladies and gentlemen, we'll continue giving you some music. Ebi Didi, please continue eating, enjoy the meal, enjoy the food. Ebi, so they are just enjoying the vibe. Enjoy that. And then we'll also keep on giving you some music for your afternoon relaxation. Nice one.

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And so we can do our dancing there. 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Walk right here and let's do some dancing together. Aba. 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Minim sa kwem to mon.

The name of the band is still Kwampa, giving you some music. Now, if you check your time, we've been giving you music from somewhere 1 p.m. And so when it is 4:30, pepe, we will hand you over to the DJ. To show our time, Abon said we have just about 38 minutes. We'll make the most of the 38 minutes, all right? And then when it's 4:30, we'll hand over to the DJ to also continue rocking the afternoon. We don't take you for granted at all. Thank you for coming here. Thank you for spending time with us. We don't take that for granted. TW Radio, 88.9. Thank you for having us. We don't take you for granted at all. You guys are doing amazing. Remember, if you can hear us, wherever you can hear the voice from, it's happening live. It's right here at the Community Gardens, Bakado. And so wherever you are, you can make your way here. The day is still young and it's going into the night. Aha. Come, let's still have some good time. So we'll continue giving you some more music for your afternoon relaxation, for your listening pleasure, and of course, for your dancing feet for the next 38 minutes. And then we hand you over to the DJ to also rock the afternoon. Thank you so much. Feel free. We enjoyed your dancing. And so wherever you are, if you want to do some more dancing, feel free. There are lots of vendors here, different products and services, different dishes, cuisines for sale. I also see the Visit Cape Coast jersey right there. You need to buy a piece for yourself, for friends and family. And, you know, enjoy the next set of songs and let's have a vibe right there on the dance floor. And when it's exactly 4:30, the DJ will also take over. Nice one.

Tay, in this world, whatever you do, people will talk. And whatever you don't do, still, they will talk. So if you choose to listen to people, it is your own cup of tea. If you are seeing how tea the pan one, onye ni abeda. And on a family at the car, you know, or see me tea the pan one kumanye ye. Me tea the pan one kumanufi. If you decide to listen to people every time, it's your own cup of tea. And on a Kwame Eugene, or to say,

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Where's Vera? Okay. 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All right, a big shout out to you. Vera,

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In the next 5 minutes, we'll hand you over to the DJ. That's just 4:30 number. 4 number. And then the DJ will also take over from here.

0: request, we will end with this one. Our Christmas song we released some time back. Forget about the fact that we are in September. Every day is Christmas. So we will end with this one. Feel free to record it, all right? If you want to record, feel free. So listen to the song.
1: Sing it back.
0: And if you know how to sing it, sing with us.

0: Thank you so much.
1: Yes, give it up for Kwampa. Wow. What a performance we've had this very afternoon from Kwampa. What a deal it is. Afashe duly signed out for this one. But of course, you know, we're not done yet. Well, we're live on TW88.9 radio. And what is happening is that we're coming to turn it up right now on the DJ level in a turntable action. And we're still live on it. TW88.9 in the Yenda Mubiana. Because it's the last hour bit. I hope we'll be walking home. What kind of we got? Aha, Ikromano, we're afraid of being Timazi, you know, why it's and see, we do it, and we are not doing like anybody's business. We want to do it our own bit and our own way. And ladies and gentlemen, introducing the DJ on right now, all the 10 tables, all the ones and twos right now, the DJ conquered region after region after region, made it from Kumasi, conquered the whole region, going to Accra. Conquer the whole region, now down to Central region. Ladies and gentlemen, if you're ready, Mr. Castro! Blink on the

DJ Takastro. 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

0: Are you ready?
1: Ready or not?
0: Ready or not? 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
1: Ready,
0: hey, ready or not? 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
1: You can't hide.
0: Y'all cannot hide. 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
1: Ready or not?
0: Y'all ready or not?

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Octopus, Pusadamura, Wajidum Live. Hey, Fanta Fanta, and then so Wajidum Live. Hey, TZ, Over Life. Hey, Hideouts, Wadafu Funadi. Hey, Bankunda Tilapia. Okay, all that. Right here, let's go. Bakadu day, Bakadu day, Bakadu day. We got food live. Bakadu day, Bakadu day. We got food right here live. Yeah, teaser, octopus, fante fante, fufunani, yeji, tilapia, with the bakudems. Let's

Tufunade, tease hey, fanta fanta, tilapia. Here we go, hey. I go by the name Raza Swaggy, yeah, with Mr. Castro, all the ones and twos, live on TW88.9. We just warming up for the party tonight. Ladies and gentlemen, just groove with it, just groove with it, just groove with it.

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Where the boys they come do creep walk and tell us why you're about to see creep walk. Where the boys they?

Okay. 88.9 TW Radio. We on it. Here we go. Cash. What at the moment? Hey.

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We're coming to you.

And we are Voss Premium Urban Brand. 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

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He say what?

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How we doing this? 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

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Everybody say, come sit Henna with me in the club tonight. We're taking a legendary journey right now. We're taking a legendary journey right now. Let's go. And you will love somebody. I know you can vibe to this one. I know you can vibe to it. It's all love in the air. It's all love in the air right now. Everybody say. Are you a dear fan? Are you a dear fan? I know they get you. I know they get you. I know they get you. I know they get you. Vinya Umpo. Nobby Juju, Nobby Juju. It's just a warm up right now. It's just a warm up. But don't forget, tomorrow is Monday. Everybody, somebody say.

What did you do to me? Menya wumpo, I know they got you. How did they get you? How did they get you? For Ruby, Menya wumpo. Hey, 8.9. Everybody say.

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Hey. How we vibing? How we vibing? Don't just stay at home. Don't just stay at home. Make sure you're coming through right now. And now, community gardens, Bacado. Let's go. Let's go. Let's go. Let's go. Let's go. Let's go. Are you ready for the countdown?

How are we doing this? For the grown and sexy, for the grown and sexy. Now it's the see, yeah, oh, yeah. Hey, we got waste, we got waste, we got waste.

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And Mondays are all about money, man. 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Let's go.

We're talking money right now. This is Cape Coast Jam. We're coming to you live from the Nagares, Makado. What's up, Mr. Castro? Feel free and vibe. 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

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It's so crazy at night. What you say?

W Radio 88.9. Coming to you from NR Community Gardens, Bacardo. Mr. Castro is on the ones and twos right now. Come over and let's rock the festival in style.

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I don't know how you like it. But I definitely have to like it. Yes. 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

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Don't do that.

But why they talk A? Why they talk A? Oh my God! We're still live on TW Radio 88.9. Take it over right now, it's DJ.

Yes, I see ya.

Yes. A sort of a sick Cape Coast jam just gone by was Mr. Castro dropping them all those hits back to back. Just in case you go here, I would like to say welcome, and we're going to be here till the last man leaves. So just in case you're listening and you want to, you know, come through, we are live at the NR Community Gardens, Bacado. This is where the party is at. And if you want to get yourself a jersey, I mean the Visit Cape Coast jersey, we still have some available, and it's also going for a cool 200 Ghana cedis. Big shout out going out to all our vendors that have been with us from morning till now. I see there are drinks, there are, you know, foods around. You can actually grab some and, you know, enjoy yourself. But right now,

You know what time it is right now. DJ Bass. The Hook Up DJ. How are we doing this? How are we doing this right now?

healed. Well, y'all just heard the DJ ask you to call security, and y'all gonna do nothing about that. What? If you're telling me you love me, okay. Ladies and gentlemen, I feel no hurting, no hurting. Oh, this is for you and for you one. I will be true one. Even when I'm picking up, run, not run, not run, not run.

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Hey, let's do this. It's a throwback session right now. Everybody now. Hey. What up? Yeah, of course. Ha, what? Yeah, yeah. Yeah, yeah. 1, 2. Everybody now. Let's go. Are you still sitting down? Or do it?

0: Let's go. Let's. 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Oh, la, le. Let's go. Hakachi. Hey, Hakachi. Hakachi. Let's go. Hakachi. Hakachi.
1: Adrebi, son.
0: Everybody, let's go. Let's go. Shay, shay. Hey, let's go. Go down. Go down. Watch out. Watch out. Watch out. Watch out. Hey! Okay! There we go now! Everybody! Yeah, quick! On the low! On the low! On the low! Here we go! Hey! On the low! On the low! I need your buns! Yeah! Rock it! Rock it! Rock it! Hey, let's go!

Hey, oh, Shanefe, Shanefe, Shanefe, Shanefe. Oh boy. Shout out to all of you wearing the Visit Cape Coast jersey. Thank you for supporting the movement. Visit Cape Coast it is. Fairy, I know my day. I don't get away. Yeah. So cool. This one is for you, Super. Shout out to Super. Super.

yapewe eba peso ko soko I need you bounce on the ones and twos right now. They call me Raza Swaggy. Got you covered. I don't know.

It's a throwback jam. Visit Cape Coast Jam live on TW88.9. Shout out to all Daddy Lumba fans in here. May his soul rest in peace. 1 year anniversary still on. Family still in chaos, but we still love Daddy Lumba, don't we? Adumba, yes. Hey. Me reswan amiko. Adume, adume. Let's go. All Daddy Lumba fans, this one is for you. DL, Charles Kojo Fosu. You want to do the Lumba dance? Let's do the Lumba dance, Lumba dance. Hey! Hey! At this moment, time to grab something. Drink, baby. Num, baby. 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Why you drink it? Hey!

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You have no idea what sort of

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Highlight dancing. 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

Bass. 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Yeah, DJ Bass on the dance floor. 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Sober. Sober. Sober. Sober. We are live at Bacado. Bacado and now Community Gardens. If you are listening to TW88.9, and now Bacado is exactly where we are. This is where the party is. Bacado, wherever you are, make your way to Bacado at this moment.

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Put that waist on rotation. Let's go. That waist. Your waist. Hey, shake. Shake it. Shake it.

0: Okay, walk it, walk it, walk it.
1: Alright, what's up? Listen.
0: Bye, Hina.
1: Bye,
0: Mr.
1: Michelle, she been on the
0: floor. When you know,
1: I'm
0: going to

What? Round and round and round. 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Man, you know. Hello, we are men, you know. And you men. Men, you know. We are men, you know. 1, 2, 3, 4, let's go!

Here we go. Well, this one is for y'all, the Gen Z's. Yeah, we do it. Yeah, check out the show, Biaso. Hey. What? Remember watching that show, share. You are signature. Oh, the Gen Z.

Hey, hey. Ibadabo, everybody, I want him, yo. What you say? What y'all say? What you say? What y'all say? Tell him.

0: rock it, rock it, rock it.
1: I choose to use my head, I learn my lesson. I know they use my heart no more.
0: What I say?
1: I choose to use my head.
0: Yeah. Well, I say, well, I say. Well, I say, well, I say.
1: Love not cheap, I should've cost all of
0: me. I don't quite tie, I play.

Ouch! Ouch! Live on TW88.9. Let's go. Ain't you dama? What say? What I say? What I say? What I say? What I say? What I say? What I say? What I say?

One leg.

I DJ Bones. Give them, give it to them. Where my man up? Where are they? Yanum, where you are? Yanum, where are they? Yeah, yeah, yeah, yeah. Let's go to South Africa.

0: What?
1: Are you tired?
0: So my friend, you just be buggy. Yeah. So be busy. Alright, here we go. Shake. Breaking a certain record. The show was supposed to be 9 a.m. to 7 p.m. But we go far past that. We are far gone. Hey. But we party till the last man leaves. Last man standing. Here we go. Here we go. Here we go.

sentem. What a sentem. Wagwa, my brethren, well, live. I believe still live on TW88.9, coming to you live from Bakado. And our community gardens, that's the place we are at the moment, wrapping things up for this official. It's been amazing. Visit Cape Coast Jam. Started earlier as it was, and we're still here jamming. We promised we're going to end at 7, but we extended it because you made it happen. And so we're still here wrapping things up. DJ Buns on the 10th table. All right, the DJ says call security at the moment. Because what is coming is even worse than earlier. It's getting harder and hotter. Call security. Call security at the moment. Because at the moment, secured in point, you're secured. What do you ask here? What do you ask here? Hey, yeah. At the moment, I used to secure in point, you're secured. Says DJ Buns. What do you ask here? What do I say? What do I say?

thank you, Trevor Cruz. We made history. Mr. Trevor Cruz. Hey, all that jack, one that jack, all that jack, all that jack.

Yeah. It has been DJ Bands and my son Vaza Swaggy. TW88.9. Best of Cape Coast Jam. Ladies and gentlemen, and be the success. I'm glad to be part of history. Well, good night from my side. Until we link up again on radio. Adios. Mi amigos.

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